0: Saudade FM.
1: Eu amo essa rádio.
2: 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And there's one thing I've learned for sure. As our love has grown from day to day, year to year, I just can't help the way I feel about you. And with each second that passes by, I realize that that's something that could never change.

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2: 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You're so right. Here's mine.

0: 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Only know you've been high when you're feeling low. Only hit the road when you're missing home. Only know you love her when you let her go. And you let her go.
1: Na Saudade FM 10 e 17.